0: Well, you found us. You found us. Now wipe the sweat off your brow and crank it up.
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2: 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I feel safe. And that hole inside of me is gone. I am whole. I'm finally enough, just as I am.
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1: High pressure is parked over the Gulf Coast states for a while, and things stay pretty warm. We do have cooler weather on the way by Saturday and Sunday. For now, low 70s overnight and clear. We're getting sunshine on Tuesday and Wednesday. Afternoon highs both days will be in the upper 80s. Looks like mid-80s on Thursday and mostly sunny. Could get a few showers popping up on Friday, then we're back in the 70s over the weekend. I'm meteorologist Steve Hamilton on 95.3 KQKI.
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1: My pressure is parked over the Gulf Coast states for a while, and things stay pretty warm. We do have cooler weather on the way by Saturday and Sunday. For now, low 70s overnight and clear. We're getting sunshine on Tuesday and Wednesday. Afternoon highs both days will be in the upper 80s. Looks like mid-80s on Thursday and mostly sunny. Could get a few showers popping up on Friday, then we're back in the 70s over the weekend. I'm meteorologist Steve Hamilton on 95.3 KQKI.
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4: My son Ian was diagnosed with a brain tumor at the age of 16 months. 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I mean, it was, you know, we had no hope until St. Jude rescued us. 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It's the future.
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1: High pressure is parked over the Gulf Coast states for a while, and things stay pretty warm. We do have cooler weather on the way by Saturday and Sunday. For now, low 70s overnight and clear. We're getting sunshine on Tuesday and Wednesday. Afternoon highs both days will be in the upper 80s. Looks like mid-80s on Thursday and mostly sunny. Could get a few showers popping up on Friday, then we're back in the 70s over the weekend. I'm meteorologist Steve Hamilton on 95.3 KQKI.
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0: 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Q-Q-K-I.
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Most people don't change.

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2: My son Ian was diagnosed with a brain tumor at the age of 16 months. 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I mean, it was, you know, we had no hope until St. Jude rescued us. 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It gave us the peace of mind to know that we're there with our son, and we're gonna beat cancer together. Now, he is doing really, really well. 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It's the future.
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0: Extremely quiet and warm weather in the forecast for the next few days. Our next very low end chance for rain on Friday. Sunny today, the high mid to upper 80s, and we're dropping off to the low 70s for tonight. Close to 85 or so Wednesday, Thursday, into Friday, too. Now, we are dry Wednesday and Thursday. Front coming in by Friday late day, we may see a passing shower. Saturday's highs are in the 70s. I'm meteorologist Jennifer Naramore on 95.3 KQKI.
1: 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Temperature right at 66. 95.3 KQKI, enjoying these cool mornings, right? Of course, all school zones are in effect.
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That is Luke and Luke. Luke Bryan, Luke Holmes, Finders, Keepers, 95.3 KQKI. Well, a true showbiz staple celebrating a birthday today. I'm talking about the great Marie Osmond. Of course, rose to fame back in the 1970s. Alongside her brother, she co-hosted the

0: 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There's no stopping your heart. 95.3 KQKI. It is 719. You can join KQKI. Myself, along with Belinda Mack, we will be broadcasting live this evening, beginning at 4 o'clock until 7 for the Morgan City Police Department's National Night Out at Lawrence Park. Truly one of the biggest around the local area. 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The event will begin with a Spectrum Smiles Hour from 4 until 5. 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Lawrence Park, downtown Morgan City. 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
3: In your local news, well, the Morgan City Police Department's 2026 National Night Out Against Crime taking place tonight from 5 until 8 p.m. at Lawrence Park. A special Spectrum Smiles Hour will be held from 4 to 5, giving children with special needs an opportunity to enjoy the event before the live music and larger crowds arrive. South 70 with special guest Tony O will provide entertainment. 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Food and beverages will also be available. Local law enforcement agencies, first responders, businesses, and community organizations will participate with information booths and giveaways. This event is co-hosted by Doric Lodge No. 87, free and accepted Masons, and offers residents an opportunity to meet local first responders and strengthen community relationships. Well, two men died following separate single-vehicle motorcycle crashes on October 11th, according to Louisiana State Police Troop C. First crash occurred shortly before 11 a.m. on Louisiana Highway 182 near Danico Court in Houma and claimed the life of a 54-year-old Houma man. Investigators said a 2021 Harley-Davidson Street Glide was traveling west after negotiating a right-hand curve when, for reasons still under investigation, it left the roadway to the right. The rider was ejected and suffered serious injuries. He was transported to a local hospital, where he later died. The second crash occurred shortly before noon on Laurel Valley Road near Choctaw Road in Thibodaux and claimed the life of a 72-year-old Golden Medal man. Investigators say a 2023 Harley-Davidson freewheeler was traveling east through the S-curve when, for reasons still under investigation, it crossed the center line, left the roadway to the left, and overturned. The rider suffered serious injuries and was transported to a local hospital where he later died. Both riders were not wearing DOT-approved motorcycle helmets. Standard toxicology samples were collected and submitted for analysis. Both crashes remain under investigation. For local news all day and updated news, be sure to visit KQKINews.com.
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3: St. Mary Parish Sheriff Gary Driscoll reports the arrest of 57-year-old Gary Paul Vining of Bayou Vista, arrested on a warrant for theft and domestic abuse battery. Bail was set at $8,000. 26-year-old Elias Kakulquib of Morgan City, arrested on a warrant for hit and run, failure to seek assistance, negligent injuring, failure to report an accident, driver must be licensed, no proof of insurance, and criminal damage to property. 32-year-old Rodney David Paul Granger Jr. of Verdonville, arrested on a warrant for failure to appear for flight from an officer, reckless operation of a vehicle, unlawful operation of an off-road vehicle. Obituaries, 75-year-old Cynthia Hudson White, known as Cindy, resident of Stevensville, passed away on October 10th. Funeral services will be held at noon on Friday at Twin City Funeral Home. Visitation being held at Twin City Funeral Home from 10 a.m. until time of services. After the services, Cindy will be laid to rest in the Morgan City Cemetery, Twin City Funeral Home, in charge of the arrangements.
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6: Louisiana Radio Network, I'm John Burns. Governor Jeff Landry says Louisiana is combining federal and state dollars to make a $3.5 billion investment in rural Louisiana. Here's Joe Gallinaro.
7: $1.5 billion is being spent on broadband expansion, another $580 million on roads and bridge projects. Archie Chasson is the executive director of the Office of Louisiana Highway Construction.
8: Better roads and bridges are a part of our expanding opportunity here in Louisiana.
7: $1.4 billion is going towards improving access, quality, and innovation across rural healthcare systems. ULM President Dr. Carrie Castile says they received a $2.1 million grant as part of the funding.
9: We're going to increase the number of nurses that we graduate every year.
7: I'm Joe Gallinaro.
6: The November 3rd election is just 3 weeks from today. 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Trey Williams with the Louisiana Secretary of State's office says your only option to register in time is to do it online.
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6: The annual open enrollment period for Medicare beneficiaries opens Thursday. Ron Henderson, Deputy Commissioner at the Louisiana Department of Insurance Office of Consumer Advocacy, says when it comes to Medicare plans, one size does not fit all. Make sure to get the plan that suits your needs.
12: If you have something that's good for dialysis drugs or for insulin and you don't have diabetes, how does it work for you?
6: Billboard Magazine is out with its list of the best music business schools in the world and two of the 48 that made the grade are in Louisiana. The Loyola University School of Music and Theater Professionals and UL Lafayette's Music Business Program. UL launched its bachelor's program in music business about 12 years ago. It's run by Associate Music Professor Scott Durbin, who says students get hands-on experience in all facets of the music industry.
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6: 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Extremely quiet and warm weather in the forecast for the next few days. Our next very low wind chance for rain on Friday.
14: Sunny today, the high mid to upper 80s, and we're dropping off to the low 70s for tonight. Close to 85 or so Wednesday, Thursday, and Friday, too. Now, we are dry Wednesday and Thursday. Front coming in by Friday late day, we may see a passing shower. Saturday's highs are in the 70s. I'm meteorologist Jennifer Naramore on 95.3 KQKI.
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2: 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South 70 with special guest Tony O will provide entertainment. 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Food and beverages will also be available. Local law enforcement agencies, first responders, businesses, and community organizations will participate with information booths and giveaways. This event is co-hosted by Doric Lodge No. 87, free and accepted Masons, and offers residents an opportunity to meet local first responders and strengthen community relationships. Well, two men died following separate single-vehicle motorcycle crashes on October 11th, according to Louisiana State Police Troop C. First crash occurred shortly before 11 a.m. on Louisiana Highway 182 near Danico Court in Houma and claimed the life of a 54-year-old Houma man. Investigators said a 2021 Harley-Davidson Street Glide was traveling west after negotiating a right-hand curve when, for reasons still under investigation, it left the roadway to the right. The rider was ejected and suffered serious injuries. He was transported to a local hospital where he later died. The second crash occurred shortly before noon on Laurel Valley Road near Choctaw Road in Thibodaux and claimed the life of a 72-year-old Golden Medal man. Investigators say a 2023 Harley-Davidson freewheeler was traveling east through the S-curve when, for reasons still under investigation, it crossed the center line, left the roadway to the left, and overturned. The rider suffered serious injuries and was transported to a local hospital where he later died. Both riders were not wearing DOT-approved motorcycle helmets. Standard toxicology samples were collected and submitted for analysis. Both crashes remain under investigation. For local news all day and updated news, be sure to visit KQKINews.com.
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2: St. Mary Parish Sheriff Gary Driscoll reports the arrest of 57-year-old Gary Paul Vining of Bayou Vista, arrested on a warrant for theft and domestic abuse battery. Bail was set at $8,000. 26-year-old Elias Kukulquib of Morgan City, arrested on a warrant for hit and run, failure to seek assistance, negligent injuring, failure to report an accident, driver must be licensed, no proof of insurance, and criminal damage to property. 32-year-old Rodney David Paul Granger Jr. of Verdonville, arrested on a warrant for failure to appear for flight from an officer, reckless operation of a vehicle, unlawful operation of an off-road vehicle. Obituaries, 75-year-old Cynthia Hudson White, known as Cindy, resident of Stevensville, passed away on October 10th. Funeral services will be held at noon on Friday at Twin City Funeral Home. Visitation.

0: Being held at Twin City Funeral Home from 10 a.m. until time of services. After the services, Cindy will be laid to rest in the Morgan City Cemetery, Twin City Funeral Home, in charge of the arrangements.
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2: Extremely quiet and warm weather in the forecast for the next few days. Our next very low end chance for rain on Friday. Sunny today, the high mid to upper 80s, and we're dropping off to the low 70s for tonight. Close to 85 or so Wednesday, Thursday, into Friday, too. Now, we are dry Wednesday and Thursday. Front coming in by Friday late day, we may see a passing shower. Saturday's highs are in the 70s. I'm meteorologist Jennifer Naramore on 95.3 KQKI.
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Matters, Joe Nichols, Meant to Be, some Sammy Kershaw. Before that, Spells with Dolly Parton right now. Here's Son of Jolene, KQKI.

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0: Sanye, see the want to in your eyes. Woman, Kane Brown, his latest before that. It is 8:45. 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From the Morgan City Police Department's National Night Out, Lawrence Park is where it's all happening. 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Vince going to, of course, begin at 4 o'clock till 5, an hour for children with sensory issues to experience the event with quiet time. Then, of course, at 5 o'clock, everything else will get underway. South 70 with special guest Tony Oak. 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

0: Louisiana Radio Network, I'm John Burns. We are now just 3 weeks away from the November 3rd election. If you want to vote November 3rd and haven't registered yet, you'll have to do it by the end of today online at govote.com. Trey Williams with the Louisiana Secretary of State's office says, despite today's deadline, you can actually register to vote at any time.
1: Even if you missed the deadline today, you can always sign up any other day. It's just in order to participate in the election on November 3rd, you have to do it by today.
0: Governor Jeff Landry has announced the state is in the process of investing $3.5 billion in rural Louisiana. $1.5 billion of that is in federal broadband funding. Vineeth Iyengar, the executive director of Connect LA, says by the end of 2026, he expects 95% of Louisiana to have access to reliable internet.
2: The rate of broadband growth just in these 26 parishes and the speed at which we're connecting people is three times the national average.
0: LRN.
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0: If you're looking to study the music business in college, two of the best schools for that are here in Louisiana. Here's Case Kishnick.
9: Billboard magazine has recognized 48 schools around the world as having the best music business schools, and two Louisiana schools are on the list, Loyola University and UL Lafayette. Scott Durbin helps run UL Lafayette's music business school and says students get hands-on experience in managing an up-and-coming artist.
10: Creating a marketing plan to promote an artist's single and creating assets like a one sheet or a press release.
9: Entrepreneurship professor Jonathan Shirley says students also put on a concert.
11: The first year they had about 70 people show up, and 24 they had about 130 people show up, and last year we had about 250 people.
9: I'm Case Kishnick.
0: The annual open enrollment period for Medicaid beneficiaries opens Thursday. Deputy Commissioner Ron Henderson says LDI has specialists to help people choose the best plan for them.
12: I need to know what drugs you're on. I need to know what type of doctors you're seeing. And you have to give them that information so they can give you the correct information back.
0: LRN.
13: I'm an athlete. I am an educator.
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24: Daisy was abandoned by her family and placed in foster care at 15 years old. Her life was full of uncertainty. She thought she'd never have a permanent place to call home.
25: Before I was adopted, I felt like I wasn't enough. I had this hole in my heart, and I never knew what I needed to patch that hole. But when my mom asked to adopt me, that hole was closed. It feels so normal now to say that I'm a part of this family. I am surrounded by love. I feel safe. And that hole inside of me is gone. I am whole. I'm finally enough, just as I am.
24: The Dave Thomas Foundation for Adoption is changing the lives of teenagers at risk of aging out of foster care. 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
2: Extremely quiet and warm weather in the forecast for the next few days. Our next very low end chance for rain on Friday. Sunny today, the high mid to upper 80s, and we're dropping off to the low 70s for tonight. Close to 85 or so Wednesday, Thursday, into Friday, too. Now, we are dry Wednesday and Thursday. Front coming in by Friday late day, we may see a passing shower. Saturday's highs are in the 70s. I'm meteorologist Jennifer Naramore on 95.3 KQKI.
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0: 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You're on the radio.
1: I have a John Deere 350. I'm actually an 1800. And I also have a Winda. I'm asking 30. It's 32x5. I also have some mini blinds. I'm asking $10 a piece. And I also have a record player that's built in like a wooden thing. I'm asking $30 for that. My number is 985-868-6269. 985-868-6269.
0: All right, thank you for calling.

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1: 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I have a few pieces of furniture and other items for sale at a good price. For more information, please call me at 985-39. 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
0: Yeah, I'm here.
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0: employees. Jim just got back from his honeymoon, and he has 2,300 pictures on his phone he's going to want to show you. So I suggest you sing along to the radio and pretend you don't hear him. He's walking through the parking lot now. That is all.
1: Crank us up at work.

0: Louisiana Radio Network, I'm Sean Burns. Medicare's annual open enrollment period opens Thursday, and Louisiana's Department of Insurance has some important tips for beneficiaries. Here's Andrew Greenstein.
1: Ron Henderson, the deputy commissioner at the LDI's Office of Consumer Advocacy, says when it comes to Medicare plans, one size does not fit all.
2: You need to choose the plan that's going to work for you. Which plan is going to pay for your doctors, your visits, your drugs?
1: Henderson says LDI has specialists on hand ready to help beneficiaries make the right choices to suit their needs. And with all the scams out there, he urges beneficiaries to treat their Medicare ID numbers like their Social Security numbers.
2: You shouldn't be giving that number to someone who called you out of the blue.
1: I'm Andrew Greenstein.
0: Today's the final day to register to vote for the November 3rd election, and you can only do it online today at govote.com. Trey Williams with the Louisiana Secretary of State's office says if you're already registered to vote, today's a good opportunity to check some things.
3: To make sure that you are familiar with your ballot, as well as making sure that your registration is up to date.
0: LRN.
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0: Governor Jeff Landry has announced the state's investing $3.5 billion in Louisiana in all. Archie Chasson, director of the Office of Louisiana Highway Construction, says the office is investing $580 million in 152 road and bridge projects.
9: It's more than just that piece of steel, that piece of concrete. It's how we get to church. It's how we get to work. It's how we get to school. It's how we get to mom's house for a home-cooked meal at the end of the day. And when those things are out, it hampers our economy. It hampers our community.
0: Two Louisiana schools have made it onto Billboard's list of top 48 best music business schools. They are the Loyola School of Music and Theater Professionals and UL Lafayette's music business program. Professor Scott Durbin runs UL's program and says its students always work with a local up-and-coming artist.
10: They're doing all of this stuff that an artist manager or a marketing team or a booking agent might do to create assets that the artist can actually use to better themselves.
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1: Extremely quiet and warm weather in the forecast for the next few days. Our next very low end chance for rain on Friday. Sunny today, the high mid to upper 80s, and we're dropping off to the low 70s for tonight. Close to 85 or so Wednesday, Thursday, into Friday too. Now we are dry Wednesday and Thursday. Front coming in by Friday late day, we may see a passing shower. Saturday's highs are in the 70s. I'm meteorologist Jennifer Naramore on 95.3 KQKI.
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Thunder in Quitting Time, 95.3 KQKI. 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
1: Extremely quiet and warm weather in the forecast for the next few days. Our next very low end chance for rain on Friday. Sunny today, the high mid to upper 80s, and we're dropping off to the low 70s for tonight. Close to 85 or so Wednesday, Thursday, into Friday too. Now we are dry Wednesday and Thursday. Front coming in by Friday late day, we may see a passing shower. Saturday's highs are in the 70s. I'm meteorologist Jennifer Naramore on 95.3 KQKI.
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1: In your local news, well, the Morgan City Police Department's 2026 National Night Out Against Crime taking place tonight from 5 until 8 p.m. at Lawrence Park. A special Spectrum Smiles Hour will be held from 4 to 5, giving children with special needs an opportunity to enjoy the event before the live music and larger crowds arrive. South 70 with special guest Tony O will provide entertainment. Activities include free haircuts, a petting zoo, a children's fishing game, bicycle drawings, and other giveaways. Food and beverages will also be available. Local law enforcement agencies, first responders, businesses, and community organizations will participate with information booths and giveaways. This event is co-hosted by Doric Lodge No. 87, free and accepted Masons, and offers residents an opportunity to meet local first responders and strengthen community relationships. Well, two men died following separate single-vehicle motorcycle crashes on October 11th, according to Louisiana State Police Troop C. First crash occurred shortly before 11 a.m. on Louisiana Highway 182 near Danico Court in Houma and claimed the life of a 54-year-old Houma man. Investigators said a 2021 Harley-Davidson Street Glide was traveling west after negotiating a right-hand curve when, for reasons still under investigation, it left the roadway to the right. The rider was ejected and suffered serious injuries. He was transported to a local hospital, where he later died. The second crash occurred shortly before noon on Laurel Valley Road near Choctaw Road in Thibodaux and claimed the life of a 72-year-old Golden Medal man. Investigators say a 2023 Harley-Davidson freewheeler was traveling east through the S-curve when, for reasons still under investigation, it crossed the center line, left the roadway to the left, and overturned. The rider suffered serious injuries and was transported to a local hospital where he later died. Both riders were not wearing DOT-approved motorcycle helmets. Standard toxicology samples were collected and submitted for analysis. Both crashes remain under investigation. For local news all day and updated news, be sure to visit KQKINews.com.
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2: Well, a 36-year-old Lockport man has died after a Monday morning two-vehicle crash on Louisiana Highway 308 north of U.S. Highway 90, according to Louisiana State Police. Troop C began investigating the crash shortly after 6 a.m. on Monday morning. Investigators said a 2010 Dodge Ram was traveling south on Highway 308 when its driver attempted to turn left into a private driveway. The 2007 Suzuki Boulevard motorcycle was traveling north when the Dodge turned into its path. The motorcycle struck the truck's right front quarter panel. The motorcyclist suffered fatal injuries and was pronounced deceased at the scene. State police said he was wearing a DOT-approved helmet, but it was not properly secured. The Dodge driver was properly restrained and was not injured. Troopers reported that the driver showed no signs of impairment and voluntarily provided a breath sample, which detected no alcohol. A standard toxicology sample was collected from the motorcyclist and submitted for analysis. This crash remains under investigation. St. Mary Parish Sheriff Gary Driscoll reports the arrest of 40-year-old Alejandro Gutierrez of Morgan City, charged with violation of protective orders. 44-year-old Douglas DeSavior Jr. of Morgan City, arrested on a warrant for failure to appear on the charges of possession of Schedule II drugs. Morgan City Police Chief Chad Adams reports the arrest of 46-year-old Kendrick Barrett of Franklin, charged with driving under suspension, theft under $1,000, two counts remaining were forbidden and failed to appear for arraignment from the 6th Ward City Court and a fugitive warrant from Lafayette PD.
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0: Louisiana Radio Network, I'm Jeff Palermo. The Webster Parish Sheriff's Office has charged a 34-year-old woman with second-degree murder after she allegedly shot her 78-year-old father in the back multiple times. Sheriff Jason Parker says the shooter's son, an 11-year-old child, called 911.
1: This young man has witnessed a tragic event that she's probably never going to be able to finally get rid of.
0: Earl Benson died from his injuries, and Lacey Mann was booked into jail. What sparked the fatal shooting is unknown. Governor Landry says the state is investing $3.5 billion to improve high-speed internet, roads, and health care in rural areas. The Louisiana Department of Health's Rural Health Transformation Project is spearheading a $1.4 billion initiative. ULM President Dr. Kerry Castile says they have received funding to expand their nursing enrollment.
2: We're leading in workforce development. We're leading when it comes to developing our next generation of health care providers, and we're doing it to where we can support our rural communities.
0: LRN.
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0: Louisiana Radio Network, I'm Jeff Palermo. A Webster Parish woman is charged with killing her father and going after her son.
1: Webster Parish investigators say based on interviews with her 11-year-old son, 34-year-old Lacey Mann shot her 78-year-old father, Earl Benson, to death Sunday evening, then started chasing after the boy while still armed. Sheriff Jason Parker says the boy was unharmed.
2: He's with family now, he's safe, and we're getting him taken care of.
1: The boy told deputies that his mother was, in his words, acting crazy when she pulled a handgun out of the center console of a pickup truck and shot her father. Mann is charged with second-degree murder and assault on a police officer. I'm Andrew Greenstein.
0: Baton Rouge police found a 92-year-old man beaten to death inside his home last night, and authorities have detained his son. Authorities say Larry Salisbury's injuries are consistent with blunt force trauma. His son, Bruce, was taken into custody after flipping his vehicle during a police chase today. Louisiana Radio Network.
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0: With the holiday shopping season right around the corner, optimism among small businesses is on the decline. Leah Long, the state director of the National Federation of Independent Business, says rising costs are fueling the drop in confidence among small business owners.
5: A lot of it is interest rates. I mean, everyone's feeling it. Gas prices, that just went up too, continues to rise. So it's eating away at their bottom line.
0: Swipe fees are compounding those rising costs. Long says they can sometimes exceed the monthly rent for some businesses. If you like visiting state parks and historic sites and want documentation of your visit, Louisiana State Parks has launched a passport program. Director of the Louisiana Office of State Parks, Brandon Burris, says visitors can collect a commemorative stamp at each location they explore.
6: When they get the opportunity to visit that site, they'll get a unique stamp from the location. And when they complete all the locations, they will be able to receive a great state park prize.
0: Burris says the prizes range from official state park gear to a free overnight cabin or campsite stay. LRN.
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Darling, I've wasted a lot of years not seeing the real you. But tonight your beauty is shining through. And I never took the time to let you know. So before he takes you away,

0: Louisiana Radio Network, I'm Andrew Greenstein. A Webster Parish woman is charged with killing her father and running after her son while still armed with a handgun. Deputies say 34-year-old Lacey Mann shot 78-year-old Earl Benson to death Sunday evening and was going after her 11-year-old son, who was found unharmed. Sheriff Jason Parker says Mann has had issues in the past.
1: For about a year and a half ago, she went missing. We looked for her for about 4 days in the wooded area up around their house. Spent a lot of resources and manpower trying to locate her when she finally did come out of the woods.
0: Optimism among small businesses took a hit in the third quarter. NFIB State Director Leah Long says one issue facing small business owners continues to be finding good quality employees. In fact, that remains the top issue among small business owners from coast to coast.
2: The workforce is an issue. They've got to have good qualified workforce and a labored workforce to be able to fill these jobs.
0: Other issues have to do with soaring costs, including interest rates and shipping costs related to high diesel prices. LRN.
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5: 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I'm Jeff Palermo.
0: NFL teams needing a defensive tackle might want to consider Xavion Harris. After originally saying the former LSU signee was ineligible to play in the NFL, the league has reversed course and is allowing him to sign with any NFL team. The league made the decision because while Harris signed with LSU, he never practiced with the team. LRN.
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1: We interrupt this program to bring you the following. Your boss is coming. Look productive.

0: And some Johnny Chopin, and of course one called Games People Play, 95.3 KQKI, and of course myself along with Belinda Mack joining me. I'm all excited about that.
1: Y'all know y'all can't get rid of me no matter how hard you try.
0: And we're not trying to, that's for sure. We want you here. We want you here. That's for sure. We miss you, Belinda. And, of course, glad you were able to join us. Because you've been busy lately. You've been
1: following those grandkids, Mike. Nothing better.
0: Living the dream.
1: That's it.
0: That's living the dream. When you're following the grandbabies. But, of course, we are broadcasting live right here from the Lawrence Park here in Morgan City. It's all part of the Morgan City National Night Out.
1: Yeah, and now is the quiet time, as I understand it, right?
0: Yes.
1: And hi. So that children who don't like a lot of noises can come in the park and enjoy their time.
0: Exactly. And I mean, they can enjoy, try to win themselves a bicycle or something.
1: Fishing rods. Yeah, I see they throw in rod and reels over there. They showing them how to cast.
0: Yes, that's pretty cool. I know they have the...
1: Nothing better than fishing, Mac.
0: Oh, yeah, you know that. Yeah, that's what you're doing nowadays. You and your grandbaby, I see y'all fishing.
1: Every morning.
0: Every morning before school, got them out there fishing.
1: That's right.
0: That's an awesome thing. And they learn it from the best, because Belinda Mack...
1: Oh, Lord have mercy.
0: Belinda Mack can fish.
1: I'm still learning. Oh, I can fish. Now, catching them, that's a different story.
0: That'd be like me. I get the hook
1: on. I can catch some fish, but...

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1: They've been doing it every year since they started. And don't forget, also at 5 o'clock, we have South 70 Antonio taking the stage. And ever since they started getting live bands, South 70 has been here every year.
2: Yeah, that's awesome.
1: Yeah, they keep South 70, and, you know, they do a good job, and they'll take the stage at 5 till, I want to say, 8 o'clock tonight. So free live entertainment, doesn't cost you nothing. Free drinks, free hamburgers, free hot dogs. Maybe if you want a haircut, they give them free haircuts, too.
2: Oh, that's amazing.
1: Yes, free haircuts, and also the petting zoo will be here, so if you want to go pet some animals, they'll have animals here from the petting zoo. I have not yet seen any animals yet, but they're coming. Free snowballs for the big chill. That's over there, too.
2: Come eat supper.
1: Yeah, that's what
2: I'm saying. Have dessert.
1: No reason to cook
2: tonight.
1: Learn
2: how to cast.
1: And
2: try to win a bicycle.
1: Yes, they have a lot of bicycles to give away. Every year they have a lot of bicycles. And I can't win. I'm too old. They should have something for the senior citizens. Would I be a senior citizen?
2: They ought to do this for us, yeah.
1: Exactly, you know. Let us do something simple, you know, like wheelchair racing or something.
2: Well, it's a night out for the whole family, and you can feel safe.
1: Yes.
2: Because the whole park is... Full of police officers.
1: And if you have any issues or want to meet and greet the officers that keep our community safe each and every day, now's the time to do it. Come on out and talk to them. I know Martin City Chief Adams is here.
2: And, you know, it's important for kids to know police officers. So come out and meet them, shake their hands, get to know them. That way, if something does happen or they're around where something happens, they won't be afraid when they see a police officer.
1: Exactly. You know, they're here to help you. I know the St. Mary Parish Sheriff's Office will be here. I'm pretty sure Berwick will be here. Yeah, Berwick Police Department tent's here. Berwick is here. And I'm sure the sheriff's office will be here as well. But right now it's quiet time for the kids that don't like a lot of noise or what have you. So they give. I think that's so awesome that they do that. To give.
2: They need to.
1: Yes.
2: Yeah.
1: You know, because you have a lot of autistic kids as well that don't like a lot of noise or whatever, but they want to go out and have fun too. So they do, and this hour's free for them if they want to come out. And not to say if they can't stay past that, fine.
2: No,
1: that's
2: good.
1: If they can handle it, stay all night.
2: Yeah, because some kids can, but some kids can't.
1: Exactly, and so this is their time, and I think it's awesome that they give them their time to actually have a little fun and do whatever they got to do as well. To come on out here. So it's all happening in Lawrence Park. Come on out and join us. Come by our table. We're here by the stand. And we're right here if they want to come out and say hello to us.
2: That's right. We're here to say hello too. Shake some hands.
1: That's right. We love everybody. So come
2: on. We'll send you for a free hot dog.
1: Yeah, there you go. Nothing wrong with that. And won't charge you nothing.
2: It's
1: going to be free too.
2: We'll
1: send you over there. Exactly. It's Mac Bruno and
2: Belinda Mac.
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0: 95.3 KQKI, and that was Chris Hardwin with a baby girl as we broadcast live right here. National Night Out, Lawrence Park in Morgan City. And we want you to come on out, and lots of things going on. Of course, we are in right now, it's quiet hour for the kids with special needs or whatever to come on out and enjoy themselves with without a lot of noise, and they can enjoy this hour of being quiet time. But of course, if they can't stay the whole night, do it, because live entertainment tonight, none other than the great South 70, along with Tony. Oh,
1: absolutely.
0: Yeah,
1: and I'm a part of South 70.
0: Yes,
1: so,
0: exactly.
1: Yeah.
0: So there you go. Is it South 70 plus the green one? No.
2: No, she's with us now. So just, we decided
0: awesome.
2: To just make the move and bring her in the band. And it lets us open up our genre. Different genres of music to play, so we
0: yes.
2: can go from everything to Zydeco, Zydeco Cajun, Swamp Pop, to R&B, to Rock and Roll, to whatever now.
0: and that's pretty awesome. Of course, I'm glad to see y'all are back, and I think I have been here ever since they started getting live entertainment.
1: Absolutely, since the first year.
0: Yeah, and I think that's totally awesome that you guys stuck with it. They stuck with you guys, or however it worked out. But it worked out. That's all that matters.
1: And we have a great time doing it.
0: Yes, y'all do it. No matter where y'all at, I've seen y'all time and time and time again. It's all about having fun. And you can tell when you're more than just a band, it's entertaining, and y'all do just that.
1: And sometimes we're just entertaining each other.
0: Yeah, and
2: so it's just to have the ability to be able to go on stage and play with your spouse, is to me is just a blessing, something that I really enjoy to do. I like to get on stage with my wife and sing, and we get to interact with one another, so it makes it fun.
0: It does, and you can tell
2: I
0: y'all.
2: I like to show my wife off, B. You are right. I don't know how I got this lucky, but I got this lucky.
0: Well, women love Cajuns, and you Cajun.
1: That's right. We can't help ourselves. It's
0: exactly.
1: The cooking.
0: Exactly. And, I mean, y'all been together. How many years y'all been together? Y'all been together for?
1: We've been married 14.
0: Okay.
1: Together 15? 16? Long time. We can't even remember.
0: Yeah, and that's all good. I mean, 14 years of marriage, that's a long time.
2: It just made me realize the whole South 70 is.
0: South 70 have been in the business for a long time. Yeah, a long time.
1: Over 20 years, huh?
0: Yeah. And I've been knowing Scott for a while. Well, I mean, me and Belinda, yeah. You know, Belinda introduced you. We first started, exactly.
2: Before we first
0: started. Yeah, exactly. So it's been a long time. But, you know, everybody needs to come on out. If you've never seen South 70, for some reason, you need to come out and see South 70.
1: It's hard to believe that you haven't.
0: And that would shock me if somebody says they've never seen South 70 perform. But I'm glad to see you guys are back and just all excited. Scott, expect to sweat tonight.
1: He's sweating already.
0: Yeah, well, the reason I'm saying that is because I heard you forgot your fan. Your wife's not going to share her. So if you see Tony O on stage trying to back off her husband, you know, that's the reason. He's trying to get some
1: fans. Move
0: fan.
1: Away from
0: that's,
1: my fan.
0: That's right. Get away.
2: I step in the back of it sometimes.
1: The whole band does that.
0: But, man, you guys are great, and I'm so glad I actually got a chance to talk to you, because usually if I get a chance to make it out to see y'all, fine. A lot of times I'll stay busy myself or whatever.
1: Absolutely.
0: But at least I'll be here tonight. I'll be able to watch y'all.
1: Yes,
0: I'm
1: you
0: all
1: will.
0: Excited.
1: Oh, well, we're glad to see you too, Mac.
0: I'm glad somebody's glad to see me. But anyway, thank y'all so much for taking time out. I know y'all trying to visit and do everything y'all got to do. Because you got there setting up and everything. So
2: thank you. Harder and harder as I'm getting older to set up.
1: We should hire somebody else.
2: Yeah.
0: And I seen Tony O's the one that was after setting everything up or whatever.
1: I did it all by myself.
0: No. Scott, always
2: too fat.
0: Oh, I know that. I'm getting there. And I'm going to get fatter because I'm going to cruise next
2: oh,
0: week.
2: Yeah.
0: So
2: that's what I'm talking about.
0: I'll worry about losing the weight when I get back. I ain't worried about
1: that's
0: it.
1: That's it.
0: That's for sure. Exactly.
1: Live life.
0: Y'all have some fun. I know
1: thank
0: y'all
1: you,
0: will. And it's always an honor to speak with y'all.
2: Well, we're glad
0: to
2: speak
0: y'all,
2: to y'all, man. It's
0: exactly.
2: Always fun, dude.
0: Always fun. Thank you, Scott, for everything.
2: Yep.
0: Appreciate it. Tony O, love you.
1: Love you, too.
0: And so glad y'all, I get a chance to watch y'all tonight. I'm
1: excited. Absolutely. Thank you.
0: That is, of course, South 70, Scott and Tony O. And, of course, they begin at 5 p.m. tonight. So come on out and join us. It's absolutely free. Doesn't cost you nothing. It's Morgan City's National Night Out, 95.3 KQKI broadcast live. Myself along with Belinda. Of course, our live broadcast brought to you by State Representative Robert Allen. Come on out and join us.
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7: KQKI, of course, broadcasting live right here from Lawrence Park. It's Morgan City Police Department's National Night Out, and we want you to come on out and join us. Of course, I've got two special guests. I've got the Chief Chad Adams here, and of course, I've got Captain John Shaft here with us as well. So, Captain John, man, what a job you always do, and Morgan City always does with this National Night Out. South 70, of course, I love this quiet hour. I love this, nobody ever does that, but whoever thought of that, awesome. I like that. Of course, a lot of people coming out already, but you have not just your department out here, but you have other departments and other things going on. Tell us more.
8: Well, look, we got, of course, our tent. And we're showcasing our brand new command center.
7: Wow.
8: That's first time it's been here. We just got it back yesterday from Plus Signs from the wrap. And, we're proud of that. We're going to outfit that thing. It's going to become a very good, useful tool for us. We have the Morgan City Police Department tent over here in the corner where the band stage usually is for the Shrimp Festival, and that's where you get your tickets for the bike giveaways. We have so much stuff to give away, Mac. All the people that contribute to this, all the local business owners, and the people that just give, and we have over 50 bikes to give away.
7: Wow.
8: We have 9 scooters. We buy a bunch of stuff for the kids. If you come here, you're leaving with something. We also have the Marshal's Office and the Morgan City Youth Center. They get pretty wild over there at the Youth Center tent. They do a bunch of giveaways, and they got a big loudspeaker over there where they're calling out numbers for their raffle. And of course, we got Miss Abby with King's Barbershop, who's giving away free haircuts. She looks like she's already done a few already. And she donates her time with the FOP to come do free haircuts. And we got Borough Police Department, State Police just arrived. We're waiting on the Sheriff's Office, ATC. See that they're already doing the fishing relays with the Morgan City High School fishing team. Wildlife and Fisheries arrived. Coast Guard, they got their boats to show off. We got some new units to show off. They got Ochsner St. Mary. We have Bayou Bend Health System, Shea Hope. the Christmas Queen festival festivals. They come out and they're going to do some face painting along with the Morgan City High School Tiger Ambassadors, who also does face paint for us. We have Patterson Police Department and Vince Garisco with some kettle corn. Old Jimmy Knight's over there in the corner cooking up the burgers with the JRTC, giving away all the food and hot dogs. We have the snowball stand ready to roll. We have the drinks to give away. It's quiet time right now. Fire department's in the other corner by the fun jumps where all the kids like to go so they can show off their smokehouse. And we're ready to kick it off with South 70.
9: That's right. Of course, South 70 begins at 5 o'clock until 8. All right. Yeah. 5 until 8, South 70 with Tony O. Now with the band. So I just found that out. We were talking South 70 earlier. Chief Adams. What a job, man. What a job. Look, every year, I was just talking to state police, and they say they really love coming here.
10: I got to give it to Captain Shaft. He does a great job every year putting this together. This is a one-man show. I want the community to know when they come out here and see this. John works on it a little over a month. He starts working on it, getting the funding, of course, you know, teaming up with the Dark Lodge 87 and getting all the donors that we get to make this event completely free to the public that's coming here. I mean, come here and get free hot dogs, pizza, snowballs for the kids. And look, Captain Shaft does a great job putting this together. Without him, I don't think we'd have this, to be honest with you.
9: It's always you,
10: John. I want to tell you thank you. You do a great job. No more to say that we got beautiful weather.
9: Yeah.
10: Everybody come out and enjoy. We're in Lawrence Park. Right now, we have a special small hour. At 5 o'clock, we're going to kick everything off, like Captain Shaft said, with the band. And we have live music for everybody to come and listen. And like I said, plenty of food to eat.
9: Exactly.
10: And everybody have a good time. We have great weather. Beautiful park.
9: Exactly. So you can't ask for everything worked out. Everything worked out perfect. So, nope, don't cook at home. Come on out here and have some fun. And a chance for you guys to meet local law enforcement that I can't thank these guys enough. Every day putting their life on line for you. And come on out and meet the guys that do that. And if you got any questions or anything like that, hey, there you go. That's what they're here for. And it's a chance for you to meet local law enforcement and a lot of other businesses that are here as well that you probably don't get a chance to see every day. So there
10: great
9: you go.
10: Giveaways. We have great giveaways. So
11: We want everybody. We have two locations where we have all the sponsors that contribute to this. Over there on the tennis course is a big 8-foot sign. But there's also another sign right here has everybody's logo that contributes to this National Night Out. And without them, whether it's a bike or it's financial contributions or whatever it is, their logo's up there to showcase that this is the local people or local business owners that support us. So we need the community to support them because that's what allows them to give whenever they're doing good. And they're always willing to help us whenever things like this come up. They're glad to give. Domino's Pizza, I want to, you know, they've been with me since a few years now, and they come out every year and they love doing it. So we just want everybody to come, bring your kids, bring your grandparents, bring your easy chair, come listen to South 70, bring the grandkids, come see all the services that are here to provide for you in the local business. Or the local area, anything that all the services from hospitals to first responders to medical schools, all here for you to see.
9: There you go. Captain John, Chief, thank y'all so much for taking time out of y'all busy schedule visit with me to come talk to us. I appreciate it.
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11: Center Island, he sponsors this for
9: yes,
11: us.
9: Yes, yes.
11: Center Island is a rock star.
9: Yep, that's
11: and,
9: right.
11: He's a big supporter of our police department, and we're able to get a lot of stuff because of his efforts that he works for this local area. So we want to personally thank Center Island for helping us out.
9: Yes, for sure. We thank you as well. Always taking care of law enforcement and, of course, KQKI as well. Thank you, guys. 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
2: In your local news, well, the Morgan City Police Department's 2026 National Night Out Against Crime taking place tonight from 5 until 8 p.m. at Lawrence Park. A special Spectrum Smiles Hour will be held from 4 to 5, giving children with special needs an opportunity to enjoy the event before the live music and larger crowds arrive. South 70 with special guest Tony O will provide entertainment. 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Food and beverages will also be available. Local law enforcement agencies, first responders, businesses, and community organizations will participate with information booths and giveaways. This event is co-hosted by Doric Lodge No. 87, free and accepted Masons, and offers residents an opportunity to meet local first responders and strengthen community relationships. Well, two men died following separate single-vehicle motorcycle crashes on October.

0: 11th, according to Louisiana State Police Troop C. First crash occurred shortly before 11 a.m. on Louisiana Highway 182 near Danico Court in Houma and claimed the life of a 54-year-old Houma man. Investigators said a 2021 Harley Davidson Street Glide was traveling west after negotiating a right-hand curve when, for reasons still under investigation, it left the roadway to the right. The rider was ejected and suffered serious injuries. He was transported to a local hospital, where he later died. The second crash occurred shortly before noon on Laurel Valley Road near Choctaw Road in Thibodaux and claimed the life of a 72-year-old Golden Medal man. Investigators say a 2023 Harley-Davidson freewheeler was traveling east through the S-curve when, for reasons still under investigation, it crossed the center line, left the roadway to the left, and overturned. The rider suffered serious injuries and was transported to a local hospital where he later died. Both riders were not wearing DOT-approved motorcycle helmets. Standard toxicology samples were collected and submitted for analysis. Both crashes remain under investigation. For local news all day and updated news, be sure to visit KQKINews.com.
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0: Well, a 36-year-old Lockport man has died after a Monday morning two-vehicle crash on Louisiana Highway 308 north of U.S. Highway 90, according to Louisiana State Police. Troop C began investigating the crash shortly after 6 a.m. on Monday morning. Investigators said a 2010 Dodge Ram was traveling south on Highway 308 when its driver attempted to turn left into a private driveway. The 2007 Suzuki Boulevard motorcycle was traveling north when the Dodge turned into its path. The motorcycle struck the truck's right front quarter panel. The motorcyclist suffered fatal injuries and was pronounced deceased at the scene. State police said he was wearing a DOT-approved helmet, but it was not properly secured. The Dodge driver was properly restrained and was not injured. Troopers reported that the driver showed no signs of impairment and voluntarily provided a breath sample, which detected no alcohol. A standard toxicology sample was collected from the motorcyclist and submitted for analysis. This crash remains under investigation. St. Mary Parish Sheriff Gary Driscoll reports the arrest of 40-year-old Alejandro Gutierrez of Morgan City, charged with violation of protective orders. 44-year-old Douglas DeSavior Jr. of Morgan City arrested on a warrant for failure to appear on the charges of possession of Schedule II drugs. Morgan City Police Chief Chad Adams reports the arrest of 46-year-old Kendrick Barrett of Franklin, charged with driving under suspension, theft under $1,000, two counts remaining were forbidden, and failed to appear for arraignment from the 6th Ward City Court and a fugitive warrant from Lafayette PD.
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5: My pressure is parked.

Yeah, that is music from Tab Benoit, 95.3 KQKI, broadcasting live right here from the Lawrence Park. And we want you to come on out and join us. Of course, Lawrence Park, Morgan City Police Department's National Night Out. Of course, you got Morgan City Police Department here. Lots of deputies. And they have the, of course, St. Mary Parish Sheriff's Office. State Police is here. They have Berg PD here. Louisiana Wildlife Fisheries of the U.S. Coast Guard here. They have Morgan City High School.

0: fishing team that is, I think they look like they showing kids how to fish, which is totally awesome. Be sure to bring the whole family free food. I'm talking about hamburgers, hot dogs, snow cones, they have Domino's, pizza, free pizza, free cold drinks, Coke, Dr. Pepper, Sprite, Coke Zero, I think Diet Coke, and all, whatever kind of Coke you want, and snow cones, as I mentioned, as well. So come on out and join us. We're going to be broadcasting live right here until about 7 o'clock. South 70, as you can hear in the background, South 70 has taken the stage. And you can see South 70 and Tony O perform live. They're going to be taking the stage all the way up to 8 o'clock tonight. You got to come on out, and I can't brag enough about this. The Morgan City Police Department's new command center. This is the first time they brought it out. Got to come check it out. Really nice. They're going to be doing some great things with that command center. So come on out. You can check that out. You can really enjoy that. Love the colors. And that's right here at Lawrence Park, National Night Out, Morgan City Police Department's National Night Out. And naturally, when they do it huge. I'm talking about big. And there's lots of things for the kids to do. They can register to win a bicycle. They have lots of bicycles to give away. And there's other gifts that are given away as well. So you definitely want to make your way this way. Come hungry. Free hamburgers, like I mentioned, free hot dogs, and of course, free pizza as well. So come on out and join us. Of course, our live broadcast brought to you by State Representative Robert Allen. We greatly appreciate you, Robert.
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2: Easy,
1: four,
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1: 25
2: easy.
1: To be able to do 5. It'll be 25 to go 5.
2: Easy,
1: to be 25
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1: To be 11, 5 to go 25 to go 5.

0: 95.3 KQKI. So Don Ridge in Keep On Smiling. I know it's kind of loud, ain't it? That's all right. South 70 has taken the stage here at National Night Out. Morgan City Police Department's National Night Out. And Melinda, we having a blast.
1: We are having a great time. The kids are enjoying themselves. I saw a couple kids walk away with bicycles.
0: Yeah, they're giving out.
1: They're calling tickets like every 15 minutes or so.
0: It's like
1: hot dog is on point.
0: Oh, you just had a hot dog.
1: Yeah,
0: right?
1: When you went. When he said, it's time to go on the air, I had a mouthful of hot dog.
0: Oh, man, I'm sorry. I didn't mean to do that. I didn't do that on purpose. But I tell you what, and the hot dog's good. I'm chopping one a little bit, but I know my wife did the hamburger balls.
1: That's what she said.
0: And, of course, we have snow cones, too, here in the park. Everything is absolutely free, Melinda. That costs you nothing.
1: That's right. They want to give back to the community.
0: And that's what it's all about. When they do National Night Out here, they go big. They go big. So, of course, we want you to come on out and have fun with us, I guess, so to speak. Come out and see us. We're right by the stage.
1: Yeah, we right in front of the stage.
0: That's why it's loud. Of course, you hear my headphones.
1: I have the perfect view. I'm under this beautiful oak tree. The breeze is blowing. Bring your chairs out.
0: Yes.
1: Sit down, enjoy some music. Won't cost you a dime.
0: Nope, won't cost you a dime. Food, you can't go nowhere else.
1: That's right.
0: And enjoy free entertainment. Free food from pizza, hot dogs to hamburgers. Free snow cones. Just everything's free. They're giving a bike. They're giving adult prizes away. I don't know what.
1: I don't know what or where.
0: But you go to the Morgan City Police Department tent and they give you out the tickets. So. Come on out and join us. It's Matt Bruno along with Melinda Mack.
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0: 95.3 KQKI, and some Wayne Jukes. And of course, we are broadcast live National Night Out here in Morgan City, Lawrence Park. Morgan City, please call the National Night Out. Belinda Burton is having fun.
1: I tell you what, it is so nice out here. Everybody enjoying themselves. The kids are running around, playing in the park area, in the bounce house, throwing fishing poles, eating.
0: Yeah, oh, the lobster.
1: And there's, drinking.
0: There's food galore. It really is. Free hot dogs, free hamburgers, free pizza. So come hungry. Please come hungry. Got lots of food to feed everybody. And, of course, they're giving away free bicycles and other free prizes as well. And give you a chance to come meet local law enforcement alumni.
1: That's right. For you to get to know them. So if they're in your neighborhood, you don't have to be worried or scared. You'll know who it is, and the kids will know who it is.
0: Exactly. So and that's what you want.
1: And, of course, we want you to bring your lawn chairs, because you can sit right here by the gazebo and watch South 70.
0: That's right. They put on one heck of a show right now. They're going to be here until 8 o'clock. As you can mention, there is a bounce house that the kids can jump in. Fire department has brought out their little firehouse as well. We can't see it here, but right. it is here. Free drinks, cold drinks.
1: They also have their new
0: command center
1: for you to see. They just got it wrapped, and
0: it's nice.
1: They want you to come check it out.
0: Yeah, it is the first time it's actually been out, so it's really, really, really nice. So I mean, you
1: and
0: need
1: of
0: to
1: course, Mac, we have to thank who.
0: State Representative Robert Holland for sponsoring our live broadcast. The entire broadcast is sponsored. So we thank you for Robert Holland, State Representative. Greatly appreciate that, you.
1: That's right. And they also said that he not only sponsored our broadcast, but he also sponsored other areas in the park.
0: Yes.
1: To make this night possible for the community.
0: Exactly. He's big with helping law enforcement, which needs to happen. We need more supporters for law enforcement. It takes all kind of training, all kind of things they got to go through to keep up their certificates and all that good stuff. So they work hard, and they're putting their life on the line for everybody, and they don't know everybody.
1: That's right. So, but they'd love to meet you.
0: Exactly. They'd love to meet you, and here's your opportunity. So come on out and join us. We're in Lawrence Park. Come on out and say hello to myself along with Belinda Mack as we broadcast live right here, 95.3 KQKI. Come on out and join us.

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1: No rain for a while. We have high pressure set up over the Gulf Coast states, clear and about 70 for the overnight hours. And then we'll start off with a few clouds on Wednesday morning, but then we get a sunny afternoon. Pretty warm again. We'll be in the mid-80s. For Wednesday night, clear at about 70, and then mid-80s and lots of sun on Thursday and Friday. Looks like we do have a cold front on the way Friday night that'll cool things off for the weekend. I'm meteorologist Steve Hamilton on 95.3 KQKI.
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0: KUKI, and of course that is Sackley Fishing, a little bit of Tab Benoit.
1: Oh, we love some Tab Benoit.
0: Oh, yeah, I like some Tab Benoit, me too, Dad. Of course, we are broadcasting live, National Night Out, Morgan City Police Department's National Night Out, and we want you to come on out and join us. They're going to be here until 8 o'clock. It ends at 8. South 70 is on stage right now, and come on out. It's a free event, free food, free live entertainment. What more can you ask for?
1: Free prizes.
0: Yeah, free prizes. They're giving out left and right. I think after every song, they're drawing tickets for a bicycle or some other prize. I mean, they're just drawing tickets like crazy.
1: I saw fishing poles walking around, so I know that's one of the prizes.
0: Yeah, they give away fishing poles. Even they have the Morgan City High School 50 team, actually.
1: Well,
0: Showing people how to fish. Kids.
1: But they must be giving away poles because I saw an ugly stick walk by in front of me.
0: Because then it was about the ticket.
1: I know what that is.
0: Now, of course. And, of course, go on out and check out this Morgan City Police Department Command Center. It's really nice. Really nice. I've got to hand it to Morgan City. They did a good job with that command center.
1: And they really needed one. I mean, people are really enjoying themselves.
0: Oh, they are.
1: Families set up everywhere.
0: Yes, and that's what this is all about. It's a great family event. Put on by the Morgan City Police Department and a lot of participating sponsors. And of course, our sponsor, we want to thank State Representative Robert Allen for sponsoring this live broadcast. Me and Melinda be out here to let you know what's going on. We greatly appreciate that.
1: That's right, because we don't want you to miss out. You still have time.
0: Yes,
1: I think. What time is it?
0: Let's see. It
1: you
0: is,
1: know time flies when you're having fun, man.
0: Always. It's 6:30, so you got plenty of time to come out here. There's about an hour and a half left. Of course, we're going to be here until 7. So go on and just bring your lawn chairs. Enjoy the afternoon. You know, weather is absolutely gorgeous.
1: It is. It's nice. There's a little breeze blowing. Of course, we're under the trees, so.
0: Yeah. We'll be in the shade, but
1: right in front of the gazebo where we can see South 70.
0: That's right. And
1: God singing great. He stopped loving her today.
0: Yeah, some George Jones. I know Tony Ellis just hit you from Texas, from Ella Langley. She did a good job with that.
1: Yeah, she did. She did.
0: So, that's a popular song right now. And great job, Tony O, on doing that song. But come on out. We're going to be at 2-7. Come tell us hello. It's Mac Bruno along with
1: Melinda Mac.
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0: Yeah, cross cut in Louisiana bound. 95.3 KQKI broadcasting live. Kind of putting the rest in our live broadcast here at National Night Out, Morgan City PD's National Night Out here at Lawrence Park. And of course, we want to thank State Representative Robert Island for sponsoring our live broadcast this evening. We greatly appreciate you, State Senator Robert Island. And of course, always fun to do a live broadcast with Belinda Mack. She came to my rescue.
1: Same here. Always fun to be with Mac Bruno.
0: That's right, always fun. We always
1: Mac.
0: We always have a blast, and hopefully soon we'll be back at it again. Hopefully.
1: It's never boring when we're together, that's sure.
0: Oh, no. We always have a good time.
1: And we never go hungry.
0: Oh, we've got to have food.
1: Right.
0: And, of course, come on out. You still got about an hour and 10 minutes to come out and enjoy yourself. They got free hot dogs, which we had a hot dog.
1: Yeah.
0: And free hamburgers. Domino's Pizza's here. They got free snow cones. And snow chill, I think, is the name of it. The Big Chill. The Big Chill. They're still here. I was looking. And they still got a lot of, by the way, Louisiana State Police here with their motorcycles.
1: Oh, nice. Kids looking at that.
0: All the kids love the motorcycle police. I do, too. You don't see them often.
1: No,
0: maybe
1: you don't.
0: Maybe parades or whatever, maybe in bigger towns, but you don't see them around the smaller towns.
1: Tell you what,
0: anymore.
1: There's families walking around together. I think they all love each other tonight.
0: Along. Everybody, no trouble whatsoever.
1: It's so nice.
0: It is. And to see...
1: It's not hot.
0: No, it's not
1: no
0: hot.
1: No mosquitoes yet.
0: I enjoy get-togethers where there's no trouble with families. Everybody out just enjoying themselves. And they still have plenty of bikes to give away, too, by the way.
1: Yeah.
0: And still they call in tickets.
1: I just had a little young rapper come here and talk to me. I wish he'd have stayed a little bit longer. We could have talked to him.
0: Yeah.
1: He'd have been so excited.
0: What was his name? Little...
1: Two-Eyed something.
0: Yeah.
1: Two-Eyed Shine, I think he said.
0: Yeah, Two-Eyed, okay.
1: Something like that.
0: 12 years old, I think.
1: About?
0: Yeah.
1: Maybe 10. I don't know. He was
0: a
1: cute little kid.
0: You meet so many people. That's why I love...
1: Not Shine.
0: No, not Shine.
1: He wasn't Shine.
0: It wasn't Shine, yes. But... You know, it's so cool. We see so many people tonight that we haven't seen in a long time.
1: That's what I like, yeah.
0: So, I know, you know, Mr. Frankie Richard and Mr. Hamilton's here. They enjoy
1: never
0: themselves.
1: Fail.
0: Yeah.
1: And there goes a brand new bike. Somebody
0: another
1: just
0: one.
1: Won.
0: Yep. And South 70 will take the stage again at 7 o'clock. Let's take a little break. 7 o'clock,
1: so
0: they're going to be taking a break till about 7 o'clock. They'll take the stage again till 8. So still got plenty of time. Bring your lawn chairs and go to last hour at South 70. Antonio, have a blast.
1: Have a snowball, have a hot dog.
0: Yeah.
1: Watch some kids' smiling faces.
0: Oh, yeah. I've seen so many happy kids. And even the ones that didn't win nothing yet or whatever, they're just having a blast.
1: They don't
0: with the
1: care.
0: Fishing. No, they don't care. They're just having fun.
1: They win, it's a bonus.
0: Yep, exactly. And they have found houses with the kids jumping about houses. And, of course, the new park that they have over there.
1: Really nice.
0: Park. Yeah, really nice park. So, Lawrence Park is where it's happening. Come on out, and that is going to wrap it up for us, myself, Mac Bruno, and
1: Belinda Mac. Until next time, I'm out of here. Bye, y'all.
0: Yeah, can't wait till next time either. 95.3 KQKI.

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2: I love it.